0: This is NPR News.
1: This is 89.1 WEMU, and when we think of combating the climate crisis, we most often think about what we're putting in the air. In order to better protect our land, water, and air, it takes boots on the ground. And that's where the Ann Arbor Climate Corps comes in. I'm David Fair, and welcome to this week's edition of Issues of the Environment. The Ann Arbor Climate Corps helps bridge the gap between city policy and neighborhood-level implementation. We wanted to get an update on how it's been going and what is to come as we rapidly approach the city's goal of reaching carbon neutrality by the year 2030. There are certainly challenges ahead. Our guest today is Maggie Halpern, and she serves as program manager for the Ann Arbor Climate Corps and the city's AmeriCorps program. And thank you so much for the time today, Maggie. I appreciate it.
2: Thanks for having me on. I appreciate it.
1: The Ann Arbor Climate Corps was launched in 2023 and is considered the primary implementation arm of the city's A2-0 carbon neutrality plan. That makes it sound like this is a massive team of workers. How many are there actually in the Corps right now?
2: We currently have 10 people serving as AmeriCorps members. I wouldn't say that they're the main implementation arm. Really, the Office of Sustainability and Innovations, all staff there are tasked with implementing the goals of A2-0. So the staff members are always designing programs, projects, et cetera, to help the city, businesses, and residents achieve the goal of carbon neutrality.
1: Thank you so much for the clarification. I appreciate it. Now, I did mention that the Climate Corps is boots on the ground, and the Corps serves three primary sectors in the A2-0 carbon neutrality plan, the first of which is residential decarbonization. What all does that entail?
2: Yes. So buildings are a very large percentage of the emissions.

featuring his sextet. We heard the thing called Blues for JT. Not sure who the JT is. Terrell Stafford, the trumpeter, wrote that piece. That's Lewis Nash on drums, Rodney Whitaker at the piano, Michael Dees on the trombone, who's actually playing the Blue Llama this weekend, and Helen Sung at the piano. Playing the show with Jordan Van Hemer is Miki Yamanaka at the piano. Her sensational breakthrough record of a couple of years ago. Love this project called Shades of Rainbow. That's the Miki Yamanaka piece for Horace Silver. Jean is the name of it. That's silver, Japanese, the Japanese word for silver, Jean. So Horace Silver, kind of like a play on names and words, I guess. Miki Yamanaka with Jordan Van Hemer and the rest of the band. Mark that calendar, the 12th of June at the Blue Llama in Ann Arbor. 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

89.1 Jazz. I'm Michael Jewett. Looking ahead to mid-June set at the Blue Llama in Ann Arbor from saxophonist and one-time Ann Arbor resident. He studied music here, saxophonist Jordan Van Hemer. Jordan Van Hemer's project, Deep in the Soil,

89.1 Jazz, Elfie's Theme, the Sonny Rollins classic, cooked up there by one-time Sonny Rollins sideman Bobby Broom. Bobby Broom's new Sonny Rollins tribute album, this has been out about a month or so, called Notes of Thanks. Fantastic record through and through. Bobby Broom and the trio, Notes of Thanks for Sonny Rollins. Sonny Rollins died recently. The great saxophonist was 95. Brian Charette is at the Blue Llama Jazz Club in Ann Arbor tomorrow night, leading a trio. One of two recent Brian Charette projects, the Vancouver Jazz Orchestra meets Brian Charette. And from that, we heard the thing called Don't Call Before 10. I like that advice. Brian Charette in the trio tomorrow night in Ann Arbor. Tumbo Bravo are back with a fantastic new record, Joy of the Mambo.

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0: is the most popular in the community that AmeriCorps members are helping with are the monthly clothing swaps. So on the third Thursday of every month, we have a swap at City Hall to address that circular economy work that you mentioned earlier.
1: Well, thank you so much for kind of filling us in and re-educating me on all the work that is being done and all the work to come. I do appreciate it, and we'll look forward to seeing everybody out and about through the course of the summer.
0: Thank you so much. It was a pleasure to talk with you.
1: That is Maggie Halpern. She is Engagement Coordinator in the Ann Arbor Office of Sustainability and Information and serves as Program Manager for the Ann Arbor Climate Corps and the AmeriCorps Program. For more information on their work, stop by our website at WEMU.org. We'll get you everywhere you need to go. Issues of the Environment is produced in partnership with the Office of the Washtenaw County Water Resources Commissioner. You hear it every Wednesday. I'm David Fair, and this is your community NPR station, 89.1 WEMU-FM, Ypsilanti.

That was Nat King Cole getting us started here. The Keynoters. That's what they were known as. But this particular song, The Way You Look Tonight, you may have heard on different soundtracks. One in particular was Fallen Angels. And Nat King Cole doing The Way You Look Tonight. How are you? And welcome. I'm Tony Mowat. Absolutely. And also good jazz. Like this one by Phil DeGregg.

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Now, as then, the Sunday Best features swing-era sounds that span the pre-war decades and the first half of the 1900s. Drop by for 3 hours of the music that defined a century, Sunday morning, 10 a.m., only on 89.1 WEMU.